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5: Cloudy overnight with a brief chance of thunder this weekend. This is your local forecast. In Baker County this evening, cloudy but gradually clearing up. Also a bit windy with patchy smoke, a slight chance of rain and thunder, and lows in the mid to lower 60s. Tomorrow, sunny, hot, and windy with blowing dust and highs in the mid 90s. Tomorrow evening, staying mostly clear and windy with more blowing dust and lows in the mid to lower 50s. And Sunday, warm and sunny with highs in the high 80s. Union County remains under both a heat and air quality advisory. This evening, cloudy but gradually clearing up with patchy smoke and lows in the mid to upper 60s. Tomorrow, mostly sunny and hot with a slight chance of rain and thunder and highs in the mid to lower 90s. Tomorrow evening, mostly clear and a bit windy with lows in the mid to lower 50s. And Sunday, warm and sunny with highs in the mid to upper 80s.
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5: A bit windy this evening, but calming down tomorrow. This is your local forecast. In Baker County this evening, mostly clear skies and a bit windy with patchy blowing dust and lows in the mid to lower 50s. Tomorrow, warm and sunny with highs in the high 80s. Tomorrow evening, staying mostly clear with lows in the mid to lower 50s. And Monday, mostly sunny and hot with highs near 90 degrees. Union County remains under an air quality advisory through Monday afternoon. This evening, mostly clear and a little windy with lows in the mid to lower 50s. Tomorrow, warm and sunny with highs in the mid to upper 80s. Tomorrow evening, staying mostly clear and calm with lows in the mid to lower 50s. And Monday, again, sunny and hot with highs hitting the low 90s.
6: 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Oregon Trail Electric Cooperative, putting our energy to work for you.
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